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Miles Davis on 88.5 NEPM, round midnight, Thelonious Monk's composition, and the famous recording, the first recording made by Miles Davis for the Columbia record label, his recording Round About Midnight, the album title, with John Coltrane, Red Garland, Paul Chambers, and Philly Joe Jones, the performance and arrangement sketched out by Gil Evans himself for Miles Davis's recording, and a recording that was made 70 years ago today, Round Midnight from Miles Davis. We'll hear the other recordings made during that session in tonight's Jazz à la Mode. Thanks so much for tuning in on a warm Thursday evening. I'm Peter Sokolowski, and we've got music ahead from Miles Davis. We've got the live performance of Round Midnight that Miles Davis recorded in 1955 with Thelonious Monk himself at the piano at Newport. The Newport Jazz Festival performance was the primary reason that Columbia Records signed a contract with Miles Davis, and a long and fruitful relationship it would prove to be. This, the very beginning of it, and an auspicious recording, one of the most famous recordings in modern jazz. Also tonight, music of Ahmad Jamal. We've got the late guitarist Gene Bertoncini. And let's continue right now with music of Nat King Cole. This year marks another anniversary, another kind of anniversary. It's 100 years since the opening of Route 66.

Cassandra Wilson on 88.5 NEPM. The late Cassandra Wilson and Round Midnight. James Weissman at the piano. We heard Frank Sinatra before that in 1960, September in the Rain with Nelson Riddle's orchestra. Monty Alexander, the pianist, has a brand new release called A Jamaican in Paris. Monty Alexander played Come Fly With Me. We heard the Nat King Cole Trio with Harry Sweets Edison featured on Muted Trumpet and Route 66. This year marks the centennial anniversary of the opening of the highway from St. Louis to L.A., Route 66. Jazz a la Mode on NEPM is funded by West Branch Capital, an SEC-registered investment advisor and fee-only fiduciary, celebrating over 20 years of guiding investors and building relationships, westbranchcapital.com. And by the Smith College Museum of Art, presenting Composing Color, paintings by Alma Thomas from the Smithsonian American Art Museum, with reception from 5 to 7 on September 25th. Thanks so much for tuning in for Jazz on a Thursday night here at 88.5. Lots of the music of Ahmad Jamal this evening, music of Miles Davis, music of the late guitarist Gene Bertoncini as well. We heard Miles Davis's classic studio recording of Round Midnight to begin tonight's program, recorded 70 years ago today. Let's hear now the recording that inspired and in fact established that studio date, a live recording at the Newport Jazz Festival in July of 1955. Here's Miles Davis with Thelonious Monk at the piano.

Kenny Drew on 88.5 NEPM. The pianist Kenny Drew leading a trio in 1957 with Wilbur Ware on bass, Philly Joe Jones on drums. The recording called Pal Joey, music from the musical from Kenny Drew, the modern jazz pianist. We heard I Could Write a Book. Miles Davis before that. We heard his performance recorded 70 years ago today, Cole Porter's All of You, from the recording on Columbia, Round About Midnight, featuring John Coltrane, Red Garland, Paul Chambers, and Philly Joe Jones. We began with Miles Davis's recording of Round Midnight at the Newport Jazz Festival of 1955, July of 55, with Thelonious Monk at the piano. The producers from Columbia Records, George Ween and George Avakian, were on hand to hear that performance. It caused a stir at the festival, and it caused Avakian to sign Miles Davis to a deal with Columbia Records, one that would last decades and, of course, make history in jazz. The recording Roundabout Midnight, and in particular Miles's recording of Round Midnight in the studio that we heard earlier tonight, Classics of Modern Jazz. 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Thanks so much for tuning in for Jazz on a Thursday night. September 11th changed the world forever, but in particular it changed airports. Tomorrow morning, GBH's Ian Cross goes inside the world of Logan Airport, the place where the 9/11 attacks began, to tell the story of how that day unfolded and how it transformed everything from security screening and terminal design to restaurants, lounges, and luxury boutiques. 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Thanks so much for tuning in for Jazz on a Thursday night. More of Miles Davis this evening. We've got music of Ahmad Jamal coming up. And music now of the late Gene Bertoncini. He died last week at the age of 89, a veteran guitarist, a respected virtuoso on the New York scene, a recording artist for decades. And let's listen to a session he made in 1967 with Duke Pearson, here featuring Johnny Coles on trumpet, James Spalding alto, and George Coleman tenor. Bob Cranshaw's the bassist and Mickey Roker on drums, Duke Pearson the pianist, and Gene Bertoncini on guitar, the tune composed by Ron Carter, Little Waltz.

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I cordially invite you to join me at 11 p.m. Saturday for an hour of quality late-night listening. Meanwhile, stay right here on WETF-LP, the jazz station in South Bend, for the best in jazz all day and all night.

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The guitarist Gene Bertoncini with Rufus Reed bass and Akira Tana on drums, and Round Midnight by Thelonious Monk. We heard the guitarist with Roger Kellaway at the piano before that, Michael Moore on bass, an original composition by Gene Bertoncini called Softly. We began with the 1966 session made for Atlantic Records and led by Duke Pearson, the recording Prairie Dog, Duke Pearson at the piano, with Gene Bertoncini featured on guitar, Johnny Coles trumpet, James Spalding alto, George Coleman tenor, Bob Cranshaw bass, and Mickey Roker on drums, a great modern jazz session from Duke Pearson featuring the late Gene Bertoncini. 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Thanks so much for tuning in for Jazz on a Thursday night here at 88.5. More of the music of Gene Bertoncini tonight, more of Miles Davis. And let's continue right now on 88.5 with Ahmad Jamal.

Gene Bertoncini on 88.5 NEPM. The late guitarist Gene Bertoncini with bassist Michael Moore, their duo recording of Horace Silver's Strollin'. We heard Red Garland before that with Paul Chambers bass and Philly Joe Jones on drums. Red Garland, the pianist, the rhythm section for the Miles Davis Quintet, recorded in October 1956 for Prestige Records, and Ahmad's Blues, a feature for Miles Davis's rhythm section. Dizzy Gillespie before that in 1956, his Mighty Big Band featuring Billy Mitchell on tenor saxophone, and School Days on this first week of school for many in the region. School Days from Dizzy Gillespie. September in the Rain was sung by Cyril M.A., the vocalist live at Smalls with Roy Hargrove on trumpet, Joel Fromm tenor, Spike Wilner at the piano, Philip Kuhn bass, and Joseph Saylor drums. Cyril M.A., September in the Rain. We began with Ahmad Jamal, his classic recording of Poinciana, Israel Crosby bass, and the great drums of Vernell Fournier. 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Jazz a la Mode on NEPM is funded by WFCR's partners, Amherst, Hampshire, Mount Holyoke, and Smith Colleges, and the University of Massachusetts Amherst. And by Mass Mocha, presenting Son Lux, Saturday, September 12th at 8 in North Adams. Tickets at massmocha.org. Thanks so much for tuning in for Jazz on a Thursday night here at 88.5. More of Miles Davis, more of Gene Bertoncini, and next more of Ahmad Jamal. Here's the pianist with Reginald Veal bass and Herlon Riley on drums. The composition by Dizzy Gillespie, Woody New.

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Ahmad Jamal on 88.5 NEPM, live at the Black Hawk in San Francisco in 1961. Ahmad Jamal at the piano with Darn That Dream. We heard Art Farmer before that. The trumpeter in 1956 played When Your Lover Has Gone. Barry Harris at the piano with Art Farmer. Fred Hirsch at the piano before that with Home Fries. Home Fries, an original by the pianist Fred Hirsch, with John Hebert bass and Eric McPherson on drums. We heard the organist Dr. Lonnie Smith and a great jazz waltz treatment of Willow Weep For Me. Dr. Lonnie Smith at the Hammond B3 featuring Peter Bernstein on guitar. We heard Ahmad Jamal to begin that set with Dizzy Gillespie's Woody and You, a recording from 2011, Reginald Veal bass and Herlin Riley on drums with Ahmad Jamal. 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Let's continue with more of Miles Davis and more from his recording Round About Midnight. Some of the sessions made for this Columbia release were made 70 years ago today. Miles Davis in 1956 with Dear Old Stockholm.

Gene Bertoncini on 88.5 NEPM. The late guitarist Gene Bertoncini with bassist Michael Moore and Benny Golson's Whisper Not. We heard a composition by Gene Bertoncini before that, Softly, performed by a trio led by the drummer Akira Tana. That was Ted Lowe at the piano, Rufus Reed bass, and Softly by Gene Bertoncini. We began with Miles Davis from his recording Round About Midnight and Dear Old Stockholm, Miles Davis with John Coltrane, Red Garland, Paul Chambers, and Philly Joe Jones. You're tuned to 88.5 NEPM. Thanks so much for tuning in for Jazz on a Thursday night. We continue with the tenor saxophonist Scott Hamilton here live at the London Jazz Club Pizza Express.

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Listeners to jazz on WETF know that improvised music can often get pretty wild and frenzied and exuberant. This is Rob Hoff inviting you to bring your week to a smooth landing with some ballads and after-hours cool-down music. Nocturne is heard Sundays at 11 p.m. on WETF-LP, the jazz station in South Bend, Indiana, and heard around the world at jazzradiowetf.org.

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1: The night owl is in flight. Welcome aboard. 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

is from pianist and vocalist Eliani Elias, recorded live at the SF Jazz Center, San Francisco. Title of the recording is Ao Vivo. It's on the Candid label, and the track we played was At First Sight, Eliani Elias composition. Leandro Pellegrino, guitar, Mark Johnson bass, and Rafael Barata on the drums. We opened up Jazz Haven, the Night Owl took off with John Coltrane in celebration of his centennial. All month long, the Night Owl will take off with a John Coltrane composition or tune. He was born September 23rd, 1926, in Hamlet, North Carolina. You're on the Night Owl Jazz Flight, taking you on that musical journey to that place you'll know when you get there.

saxophonist Rob Dixon off his latest Naptown Soul. And we heard Wes Montgomery's Bumpin' on Sunset. Dave Stryker, guitar, Sam Frybush, him and B3, and Richard Sleepy Floyd on the drums. We opened up the set with Eddie Allen's Push off their latest release, Rhythm People. And we heard The Journey. The Night Owl is cruising at 30,000 decibels, flirting with the sound barrier and racing the jet stream just below the stratosphere. 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

The Ali Ryerson Quartet off their self-titled release, and that was Alley Cat Blues. We started the set with pianist Emmett Cohen off his latest release, Universal Truth, and we played the title track, and he owns that number one jazz recording slot 7 weeks in a row, and he's got Yasushi Nakamura on bass, Jeremy Pell trumpet, Tibon Pinnicott tenor sax, Joe Farnsworth on drums. The night owl is approaching our destination. Flight attendants, prepare for landing. Passengers, please make sure your seat backs are upright, tray tables folded in, and fasten your seat belts.

This is Owens Jr. and Generation Y. Around the World with You and the track, New York. Ahead of that, Brian Lynch, trumpeter, off his latest, Torchbearers. And we heard 724. And we opened up the set with Cecile McLaurin-Sylvain off her latest release, With Every Breath I Take, the title track. For joining us on board, and we certainly hope you had an enjoyable flight. We look forward to you joining us again on the Night Owl. Jazz flights take off Monday through Friday, 11 p.m. Eastern, from the jazz station WETFLP, South Bend, Indiana. And circling the globe on the World Wide Web,

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2: 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Borough of Fire, or Baron of Fire, from the South Bronx Story, an album by Carlos Enriquez, the bassist. The song, Borough of Fire, indeed, with two trumpeters, Terrell Stafford and Michael Rodriguez, drummers Anthony Almade and Gobert Calvier, also Marshall Jokes and Melissa Aldana, Borough of Fire.

It's an album called Counter Melody and a song called Counter Intuitive. I'm David Bassey, a group of young musicians on Dot Time Records who play traditional jazz, but they play it in a new way, hence the use of counter twice in the title of the album and in the title of this particular song, written by John Eric Kelso, the trumpeter.

sure you've heard the song Blue Moon. Coming up, Moon Blue. That's music from Dot Time Records and associated with Catherine Russell, the Grammy-winning vocalist, a nice little band led by Aaron Arntzen, who plays the clarinet, and a song written by John Eric Kelso, the trumpeter on the album. The song's called Counterintuitive, written in 2020, and this album called Counter Melody, out in 2021. Here's one from Savant, 2021, Pat Bianchi, covers the music of Stevie Wonder.

0: It's the Pat Bianchi Trio with Byron Landham and Paul Bolenback covering the music of Stevie Wonder from his 23rd studio album, Moon Blue, is the title of the song.
1: This is Brent Benulis, host of Collector's Choice, inviting you to join me here at WETF on Wednesdays at noon for a session of jazz from New England, during which we will listen to jazz giants of yesteryear, such as Johnny Hodges, Artie Shaw, and Bobby Hackett, to boppers such as Joe Gordon, Phil Woods, and Roy Haynes, to the modernists such as Tony Williams, James Williams, and Terry Lynn Carrington. Meanwhile, stay tuned right here on WETF for the best in jazz all day and all night.

coming up, Old Blue Eyes. That's Alexis Cole from her Zoho release, Sky Blossom, Songs from My Tour of Duty. Yeah, she was in the Army. All Blues is the song, with special guest Derek James, and a cool album from Alexis Cole. Well, Frank Sinatra, one of the few artists who had their own miniseries. He had one on CBS years and years ago, and this song was part of the miniseries. It went on, you know, as miniseries used to do way back when, and the album out on his own Reprise Records. Let's listen to a favorite from Frank Sinatra.

I've always loved the sound of that song, recorded February 4th of 1959. It's Charles Mingus at the bass in the album Blues and Roots on Atlantic Records, with Jackie McLean and John Handy on the alto saxes, Booker Irvin on the tenor sax, Pepper Adams baritone sax, trombonist Jimmy Nepper and Willie Dennis, Horace Parlin, Mal Waldron, Danny Richman, and the maestro, Charles Mingus. Tensions, the song.

Up next, it's the band Triolingue on Origin Records. That's Fred Hirsch, now without a label. He's always been on Palmetto until this album, recorded in August of 2021. And a nice string quartet with Drew Gress at the bass and drummer Joaquin Ruckert, Breath by Breath, Fred Hirsch, and the song entitled Worldly Winds. Preceding that, a drummer from Italy, and she's been having good luck in Sweden for the past couple of years, Anna Lindqvist at the vocal, Linus Lindblom at the saxophones, Simon Westman at the piano, and Josef Calderdal playing the bass. Cecilia Shanchetti, Postcard from Gamlestan. Italian drummer? Yes. Pianist from Pennsylvania? Yes. And now a band from BC and a trio featuring Kevin Woods at the

0: Hi, I'm Gloria Krolak, host of Morning Glory. It's my pleasure to now share Monday mornings with you for a full hour starring the vibraphone, a percussion instrument introduced to jazz in the 1930s by Lionel Hampton and Red Norvo. What's a vibraphone? Just the coolest instrument ever. Played with two or four mallets, player's preference, the vibraphone swings and sings, whispers and whistles, blends in and stands out. Catch the vibes at 8 a.m. Eastern Time at WETF-FM, the jazz station in South Bend, Indiana, and streaming online at jazzradiowetf.org.
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3: Trumpeter Lee Morgan was such a prolific recording artist that Blue Note Records often held back his recordings. This one for 11 years. It's not actually the original recording. This one comes from Mike LaDon covering one called Party Time, which is on the album The Procrastinator for Lee Morgan in the 1960s, but came out in 78. Party Time now from Mike LaDon.

Music from John Coltrane in 1958, and the song, If There Is Someone Lovelier Than You. I'm David Bassey. Let's give it a spin.

Next, we'll hear Ben Allison covering one from Jim Hall called Looking Up. That's a song from Howard Dietz and Arthur Schwartz, If There Is Someone Lovelier Than You, recorded March 26th of 1958. Arthur Taylor, Paul Chambers, and Red Garland, accompanying John Coltrane. Here's Ben Allison, Quiet Revolution.

0: It's a song called Looking Up from the album Quiet Revolution on Sonic Camera. Ted Nash at the tenor saxophone and clarinet with Steve Cardenas guitar and Ben Allison bass. Ben will be our special guest here at davidbassey.com. Check it out.
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Coming up, one from ACT Records, Emile Parisien, and a beautiful recording. That's Eddie Henderson covering the music of Wayne Shorter, a phrase that folks used about Miles Davis, Prince of Darkness, and Wayne Shorter's composition done by Eddie Henderson with Bob Berg at the tenor saxophone, David Kakowski at the piano, Ed Howard bass, Billy Hart playing the drums. So What, the album on Columbia Records for trumpeter Eddie Henderson. This is a song called Madagascar up next on Jazz with David Bassey, Emile Parisien's sextet with Theo Croker at the trumpet.

a song called A Wistful Eschaton from Ben Thomas playing the bandoneon on the album Tango Project, preceded by Emil Parisian and Theo Croker.

Up next, John DeMartino. That's Dave Stryker with Julian Shore. And As We Are is the music. Hope, the song written by Dave Stryker and arranged by Mr. Shore. Preceding that, Song for Abdullah. Greg Abate at the saxophone, covering the music of Kenny Barron, Kenny's trio, in for Song for Abdullah. On Jazz with David Bassey, the depth and breadth of jazz, right here at your fingertips. Here's one of Strayhorn's classics. Raul Madone doing the vocal with John DeMartino's quartet.

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1: Find Jazz with David Bassey, right here on WETF, the jazz station in South Bend, Indiana. It's Jazz with David Bassey. You know, there's a singer in New Orleans, Anna Laura Quinn, and she's covering the music of Abby Lincoln, of Les Brown, Kurt Weill, Cole Porter, Lerner and Lowe, and many others. The album I have from 2022 is one called Open the Door, and this one, an Abby Lincoln composition, Talking to the Sun. Ed Barrett plays the guitar, Ben Fox the upright bass, Brad Webb at the drums.
2: I'm a world away, it seems, from the one who haunts my dreams.

LeCocq Records making some big noise out on the West Coast. Lots of folks, Rick Margitza, Bill Cunliffe, John Beasley, and more. I'm David Bassey. These things were recorded in Studio A in Vegas, Capitol Studios in Hollywood, and United Sound Recorders. Big studios. And the song? Whatever You Say.

Whatever You Say is the song. The album, The Jazz All-Stars Volume 2, and LeCocq Records, with Bill Cunliffe and many others. That particular song had Chris Potter, Bob Shepard on the saxophones, Jake Langley playing the guitar, with a rhythm section including John Patitucci and Marcus Gilmore. Whatever You Say, The Jazz All-Stars, here on Jazz with David Bassi. Here's a young man that comes from out west, in its own way, the border between Colorado and Wyoming. Stephen Martin and High Plains, the title cut.

0: High Plains. From Stephen Martin, with Peter Schlamm, vibraphone and piano, Ben Leifer at the bass, David Hawkins at the drums, and OA2 Records, High Plains, the title cut. Here, on Jazz with David Bassey. Boy, I'm happy that you're listening.
1: This is Lisa Eves from the Jazz for Kids 1 to 92 show. 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And remember, it's not just for kids, it's for everyone.

Coming up, Carl Allen playing with Diana Srinivasan. You just heard Carl Allen playing in Inside Straight, a band he's been in for quite a while, with Steve Wilson, Warren Wolf, Peter Martin, and Christian McBride. Carl's featured here at our website, davidbasse.com, because he's become the director of jazz studies at the university here in Kansas City. You can find out all the details in our interview. Here's Carl again with Srinivasan.

Two records from 2021. Rainy Rosnes' Kinds of Love, preceded by Live at the Village Vanguard. Both feature Christian McBride and Carl Allen in the rhythm section. This one, Evermore, has Chris Potter at the saxophones too. Carl Allen with Rainy Rosnes.

Coming up, a song called Dance Encore, featuring alto saxophonist Bob Mover, on an album called Don't Look Back, with pianist Bernie Sobieski doing just that, looking back. Dreamy Afternoon is the song we just heard on Stubby Records. 2002 is when it came out. Dreamy Afternoon is the title of the song. It's dreamy, really is. Tales from the Blue Lounge. Saxophonist Richard Underhill, preceded by saxophonist Remy LaBeef and his Assembly of Shadows, that's the big band. Architecture of Storms is the title of the disc, and the song Rumpus, as in Rumpus Room, right? I'm David Bassey. So glad you joined us for a little jazz music. I like to have fun with jazz music. I hope you do too. Dance Encore coming up. Bob Mover is one of the sensational alto saxophonists, and a chance for him to stretch out on Dance Encore with pianist Bernie Sobieski.

0: Great way to end an hour of music. Dance Encore, Bernie Sinensky's composition and his album Don't Look Back, recorded in December the 21st and 22nd of 1989 in Toronto, with Neil Swenson at the bass, Barry Alms at the drums, and Bob Mover at the
1: alto saxophone. This is Brent Benoulas, host of Saturday Night Last Call, during which WETF concludes another broadcast week of jazz programming. I cordially invite you to join me at 11 p.m. Saturday for an hour of quality late-night listening. Meanwhile, stay right here on WETF.

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The John McLean Clark Summers Band, with Joe Locke on vibes, Xavier Breaker drums, John McLean guitar, Clark Summers on bass from their recording, and the title track, Parts Unknown. Thank you so much for joining me. You're with D. Alexander. Happy to be here with you. I've got such great things in store for you to check out, and I really hope that you enjoy it. I think that you will, because it's all good. Please stay with me as we journey through this hour of music together, and I hope that it'll put you in a really great mood, put a smile on your face as well, and keep one there. Stay with me. This is Jazz.

back to claim our dearest legacy. We've come back to claim

David Murray and the Black Saint Quartet featuring Cassandra Wilson, the title track from the recording Sacred Ground, also with Lafayette Gilchrist on piano, Ray Drummond bass, and Andrew Sorrell on drums. And before that, we heard from guitarist, educator, composer Mike Alamana from his recording on Eyes and Ears Records, Vonology. We heard the composition Libra Channeling, and he has a host of powerhouse musicians on this recording, namely Victor Garcia, trumpet, Greg Ward, alto, Jeff Bradfield, tenor, Kendall Moore, trombone, Tamika Reed, cello, Matt Ferguson, bass, Michael Rayner, drums, and Mike Alamana, of course, on guitar. Let's continue with the NYO Jazz with Mr. Sean Jones as the artistic director from the recording We're Still Here. Let's take a listen to Mr. Jones and Company featuring Sean Jones.

0: Gregory Porter from Liquid Spirit, Wolf Cry. And you've heard it right here with me, D. Alexander, and this is Jazz.
1: 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This is Lori Williams, your jazz songbird, coming to you from Atlanta, Georgia. WETF has afforded me the platform to curate a wonderful show from my collection that just keeps growing and growing. 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

Listeners to jazz on WETF know that improvised music can often get pretty wild and frenzied and exuberant. This is Rob Hoff inviting you to bring your week to a smooth landing with some ballads and after-hours cool-down music. Nocturne is heard Sundays at 11 p.m. on WETF-LP, the jazz station in South Bend, Indiana, and heard around the world at jazzradiowetf.org.

All right, we're gonna try a new song. This is a song written by Eddie Harris. Today was the first time we ever saw it. So, with your help, we might do it. This is called Cold Duck Time.

Alice Coltrane on harp, the title from the recording, Journey in Satchidananda. And right before that, we heard from Les McCann and Eddie Harris from Swiss Movement, Cold Duck Time. And he said that this was their first time playing it. And I know how that is. When somebody puts a piece of music in front of you without a rehearsal, you just wing it. And sometimes it's really, really great. And we started things off with Leah Booth from her recording, Life Can Be Beautiful, Try Your Wings. Let's continue with Abare Plays Jobim, Volume 2, with Meditation.

Thank you so much for joining us during this hour of music. Please let us know how you feel about it by emailing us at jazznetwork@wfmt.com. We certainly look forward to hearing from you and your comments. I've had a great time sharing this music with you. Hope you've enjoyed it. Please, by all means, don't forget to share this music with your children. They are listening, and let's pass the baton on to them. Until we are together again, please take care of yourself. Let those that you love, keep them close to you, because the next moment is not promised. But one thing is guaranteed, there will be great music in store for you from me. Until then, take care. This is Jazz.

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That's Theo Hill on piano from his recording Promethean on Positone. Thank you so much for joining me. He has with him Yasushi Nakamura on bass, Mark Whitfield Jr. on drums. More great music coming up just for you. Happy you decided to tune in and take a listen. More music coming up just for you. This is Jazz.

That's Miss Kelly Johnson from Something Good. Really wonderful rendition of the Cole Porter, You Do Something to Me. And before that, we heard from Gil Fama from the recording 3. Lionel Lueke on guitar, Massimo Biocati on bass, and Ferenc Nemeth on drums. And we heard the composition 13th Floor to Heaven with Lionel Lueke on vocals as well. Started things off with Joel Ross from Kingmaker, the title track from his recording, and he's on Blue Note. Let's continue with the Iron Starlet, Miss Connie Hahn. That's the name of her recording. And we're going to take a listen to her rendition of Detour Ahead.

0: Thank you for joining me. 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

Julian Lage on guitar, Dave King drums, Jorge Roeder bass, In Heaven from Love Hurts. And before that, we heard from Air, from the recording Airtime, Henry Threadgale on saxophone, Fred Hopkins bass, Steve McCall percussion and drums, and the composer, I'll Be Right Here Waiting. Started things off with Mr. Cahill El-Zabar and his Spirit Groove, with David Murray as a special guest on saxophone. We heard the composition Nectar. Let's continue with Jazz Words from Steve Million featuring Sarah Marie Young on vocals. Let's take a listen to Nika's Changes.

tenor man Joshua Redman from his recording Come What May, and we heard the composition How We Do, with Aaron Goldberg piano, Reuben Rogers bass, Gregory Hutchinson on drums, and of course Mr. Redman on tenor, and also the composer on Non Such. That's the label. Thank you so much for joining me. Had a great time, as always, sharing this music with you. Hope you enjoyed it. Please let us know. 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We certainly look forward to your comments. We're always interested in what you have to say. Until we are together again, please take care of yourself. Live every minute. Put yourself in it. Please share the music with your children. They are listening. This is Your Life. You're with D. Alexander, and this is Jazz.

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Jason Adeshewitz on Vibes from the recording Spacer. The composition simply entitled Bees. And he has with him Mike Reed on drums and Nate McBride on bass. Thank you so much for joining me. Happy to be here with you. And I appreciate you tuning in and listening to the music. Got some new music for you as well as classics. So thank you for joining me during this hour. Please stay with me. This is Jazz.

on the Afar Music label out of Chicago, Tenor Time, Scott Burns, John Wojciechowski, Jeff Bradfield, three phenomenal individuals as well as musicians. We heard the composition composed by Richard D. Johnson on piano and also the owner of the label. His composition, Curioso, along with Clark Summers on bass, Greg Archery on drums. Before that, we heard from the Olay album by John Coltrane, a bonus track, To Her Ladyship, with Eric Dolphy on flute, Freddie Hubbard trumpet, McCoy Tyner piano, Art Davis bass, Elvin Jones on drums, and of course John Coltrane on tenor. To Her Ladyship. Started things off with Miss Irene Reed from Million Dollar Secret with her rendition of What I Did for Love. And she's supported by Charles Erlin on Hammond B3, Eric Alexander tenor, James Rotundi trumpet, Bob DeVos guitar, and Greg Rockingham on drums. Let's continue with Nat King Cole, I Love You for Sentimental Reasons.

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1: This is Brent Benulis, host of Collector's Choice, inviting you to join me here at WETF on Wednesdays at noon for a session of Jazz from New England, during which we will listen to jazz giants of yesteryear, such as Johnny Hodges, Artie Shaw, and Bobby Hackett, to boppers such as Joe Gordon, Phil Woods, and Roy Haynes, to the modernists such as Tony Williams, James Williams, and Terry Lynn Carrington. Meanwhile, stay tuned right here on WETF for the best in jazz all day and all night.
0: Hi, I'm Gloria Krolak, host of Morning Glory. It's my pleasure to now share Monday mornings with you for a full hour starring the vibraphone, a percussion instrument introduced to jazz in the 1930s by Lionel Hampton and Red Norvo. What's a vibraphone? Just the coolest instrument ever. Played with two or four mallets, player's preference, the vibraphone swings and sings, whispers and whistles, blends in and stands out. Catch the vibes at 8 a.m. Eastern Time at WETF-FM, the jazz station in South Bend, Indiana, and streaming online at jazzradiowetf.org.

French violinist Jean-Luc Ponty teams up with a phenomenal group of musicians from Mali in West Africa to create a jewel of music. The title track, Chakola, is also the title of the recording. Before that, we heard from Omar Sosa and Sekou Keita. From Transparent Water, we heard the composition In the Forest, and started things off with Antonio Adolfo from the recording Bruma, celebrating the music of Milt Nascimento. We heard the composition Caís. Let's continue with Somi, the reimagination of Miriam Makeba, A Piece of Ground.

TK Blue, composer, educator, and also the former musical director for Randy Weston. His recording, The Rhythms Continue, we heard at the Crossroads of Tuba. Thank you so much for joining me. You're with D. Alexander. Had a great time sharing this music with you. Hope you've enjoyed it as well. Until we are together again, please take care. This is Jazz.

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The music of drummer Snorre Kirk from Denmark represents a sophisticated form of jazz where time both stands still and also resonates with a rare purity. His recording, simply entitled Going Up, with Stephen Riley on saxophone, and we heard the composition Dive. Mr. Kirk is the composer of the 9 songs on this recording. Well worth listening to. Thank you for joining me. You're with D. Alexander. More music coming up just for you. This is Jazz.

0: Thank you.
1: Happily dancing, deep harmonies falling. Such a happy tune from Harold Land from the recording Westward Bound. And he's supported by Carmel Jones on trumpet, Buddy Montgomery piano, Monk Montgomery bass, Jimmy Lovelace drums, and all the tracks were recorded at the Penthouse in Seattle, Washington, December 12, 1962. Right before that, the voice of Tammuz Nassim, the title track from her recording, Capturing Clouds, supported by George Nazo's guitar, Harvey S. bass, and Tony Jefferson on drums. Started things out with Kyle Ashe and his organ trio from Five Down Blues with his rendition of Horace Silver's Pretty Eyes. Pete Benson, Hammond B3, and George Flutis on drums. Let's continue with David Kokoski with Boris Kozlov from the recording Sure Thing, Fugue from the Endless Enigma.

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recorded live at the Kaufman Music Center in New York, January 15, 2006, and at the Williams Center for the Arts in Lafayette College in Easton, Pennsylvania, on November 9, 2007, in harmony, two gentlemen, Roy Hargrove on trumpet, Mulgrew Miller, piano, Never Let Me Go. And before that, we heard from Mr. Alan Harris from Kate's Soul Food, One More Notch, Put Down Your Gun. Started things off with the great Duke Ellington, The Single Petal of a Rose from the Ellington Suites. And let's continue with another harmonious and heavenly duo of Betty Carter along with Jerry Allen, If I Should Lose You, from the music Never Stops.

Betty Carter, Jerry Allen. Heaven is a beautiful place if they're making music there. Thank you so much for joining me, ladies and gentlemen. Had a great time sharing this music with you. Please don't forget to share it with your children because they are listening. Take those earbuds out of their ears. That's how I got it. Thank goodness for my mom sharing the music with me. And now it's embedded in my soul. Until we are together again, I bid you peace, joy, good health, happiness, and above all else, love. You're with D. Alexander. This is Jazz.

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1: The voice of Marlena Shaw featured with the Diva Orchestra from A Swingin' Life, Blackberry Winter. Also featuring Tomoko Ono on piano as the soloist, arranged by Lee Pilzer. And this orchestra is 100% made up of phenomenal women musicians. Thank you so much for joining me. You're with D. Alexander. Great music coming up for you, just like that, and more. I'm so happy you decided to hang out with me during this hour of music. I promise we're going to have a great time. So please stay with me. You're with D. Alexander, and this is Jazz.

0: Archie Shepp from Fire Music. We heard the composition Los Olvidados with Ted Kirson, Virgil Jones on trumpets, Joseph Orange, Ashley Finelli trombones, Archie Shepp tenor, Marion Brown alto, Reggie Johnson, David Eisen's on bass, Joe Chambers on drums, and Fred Pirtle, Barry Sax. Before that, we heard from Tomas Fujiwara and the hookup from the recording After All Is Said, and we heard the title track, The Hookup. Mary Halverson, guitar, Brian Settles, tenor, Jonathan Finlayson, trumpet, Michael Formanak, bass, and of course, Tomas Fujiwara on drums. And before that, we heard from Bill Evans from Verve Jazz Masters 5. We heard the composition, one of his, Funkalero, with Ron Carter on bass, Elvin Jones drums, Stan Getz tenor, and Bill Evans, the composer and the pianist. And you heard it right here with me, Dee Alexander, and this is Jazz.
1: This is Brent Benulis, host of Collector's Choice, inviting you to join me here at WETF on Wednesdays at noon for a session of Jazz from New England, during which we will listen to jazz giants of yesteryear, such as Johnny Hodges, Artie Shaw, and Bobby Hackett, to boppers such as Joe Gordon, Phil Woods, and Roy Haynes, to the modernists such as Tony Williams, James Williams, and Terry Lynn Carrington. Meanwhile, stay tuned right here on WETF for the best in jazz all day and all night.
2: I'm Gloria Krolak, host of Morning Glory. 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What's a vibraphone? Just the coolest instrument ever. Played with two or four mallets, player's preference, the vibraphone swings and sings, whispers and whistles, blends in and stands out. 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

then truth was mine. Joy is free and flaming life. For sooth was mine.

Diane Reeves and her rendition of Bob Marley's Waiting in Vain from Beautiful Life. And before that, we heard from Mr. George Freeman, 95 years old and just going on amazing like the ever-ready battery. He is not letting any grass grow under his feet. From his recording, Everybody Say Yeah, his composition, My Scenery. Started things off with Andy Bay from Ballad, Blues, and Bay with Yesterdays. Let's continue with Oliver Lake and his big band, Cloth. His arrangement of Outkast's Bouncing Back, Bumping Me Against the Wall.

How cool is that? Thank you so much for tuning in. You're with D. Alexander. Had a great time sharing this music with you. Hope you've enjoyed it. 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Would love to hear from you. Until the next time, take care. This is Jazz.

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straight through Sunday blues. Good morning, heartache.

It's time once again for Morning with Mike. Hello, everybody. Your host, Mike Finnerty, saying good morning. We just heard Dinah Washington sing Good Morning Heartache. We hope nobody's having a heartache this morning. Here's Jan Savitt and his orchestra. They're going to do Good Morning.

Jan Savitt and his Top Hatters, with Bon Bon on the vocals, whose real name was George Tunnell. And he just sang 720 in the Books. Before that, they did Good Morning. And good morning. It's Morning with Mike here on WETF. Keep your eye on those clocks. You don't want to be late to for work or school or whatever you're subjected to this morning. We want to subject you to some good music here while you're getting ready. Here's Count Basie. They're going to do Blue Skies.

Count Basie and his orchestra, with Jimmy Rushing on the vocals, doing Jimmy's Blues. Before that, they did Blue Skies. And now I'm going to play for you a truly, truly phenomenal pianist. This is the great Art Tatum, and he's going to play Moonglow.

Lucky Thompson, a saxophonist who never received the credit he deserved, playing Tea Time. Before that, Art Tatum played Moonglow. I want to remind everybody that you are listening to WETF 105.7 in South Bend, Indiana. Keep your eye on those clocks. You don't want to be late. Here's the president. No, not that president. Lester Young. And he's going to play for you Lester's Bebop Boogie.

And before that, Lester Young, the president, played Lester's Bebop Boogie. And here's Nell Carter, along with Fats Waller and Amelia McHugh. And they're going to do Hanging Out at the Waldorf.

That was Karin Krog, Norwegian jazz vocalist, along with Dexter Gordon, performing Everybody's Somebody's Fool. Before that, Nell Carter with Fats Waller and Amelia McHugh did Hanging Out at the Waldorf. And now we're going to hear from Julie London. Remember her? She was on the old emergency show, one of those Jack Webb productions. And she's going to sing The Thrill Is Gone. No, not the B.B. King Thrill Is Gone.

That was Dizzy Gillespie along with Bebop Joe Carroll performing School Days, dedicated to all the teachers and the students that listen to the show, if any do. And before that, Julie London performed The Thrill Is Gone. And here's B.B. King. He's not going to do The Thrill Is Gone. He's going to sing I'm Gonna Move to the Outskirts of Town.

That was Billy Butterfield, another unsung great. And he played Melancholy Serenade. And any fans of the Jackie Gleason show from the 60s, you know, from Miami Beach, the sun and fun capital of the world, well, that was the theme music to it. And B.B. King beforehand did I'm Gonna Move to the Outskirts of Town. And we are going to conclude today's Morning with Mike with Ella Fitzgerald and Joe Pass. They're going to do That Old Feeling. And we want to remind you of all the great jazz that you can hear today for the rest of the day here on WETF. We play all kinds of jazz, from the earliest ragtime Dixieland to the latest avant-garde. You can get it here on WETF, your source for jazz, at 105.7 and streaming live at jazzradiowetf.org, where you can get bios of everybody on the station, you can get a programming guide, and you can get information as to how to make a tax-deductible contribution, because we subsist on your generosity. 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Have a good week, everybody.

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1: 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Jack Shellac, Speakeasy 78s. 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
5: 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This is Jack Shellac, the gramophone DJ with Jack Shellac's Speakeasy 78s, coming to you via 105.7 FM in the South Bend, Indiana area, as well as Jazz Radio, WETF.org. All over the world, the whole gosh darn world, gosh darn it. And here on WETF, we listen to a fantastic variety of jazz recordings, being that this is the jazz station. 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But yes, here on Wednesdays at 7 p.m. as well as Fridays 9 a.m. Eastern Daylight Time, Jack Shellac, that's me, brings you a little snapshot of records from his personal collection of 78 RPM discs from the 1950s back to the turn of the 20th century. We cover a lot of ground in these shows, ladies and gentlemen, and this show is no exception. Every week features some sort of different theme, whether that be records all by the same artist or perhaps all tunes about cats and dogs, perhaps, like the one we did when we featured my lovely girlfriend, Heather Grace. We also feature perhaps stuff to do about the weather, or something where all the records are about the same color, or maybe they all have numbers in the title. I don't know. It could be anything. However, today, since school is back in session now after Labor Day, I thought that we would take a listen to my collection of records by Stanley Fess Williams. That's Fess for

for Professor Stanley Fess Williams and his Royal Flush Orchestra, primarily active in the New York City scene in the late 1920s and very beginning of the 1930s. The Royal Flush Orchestra was led by reed man Fess Williams, who was originally from Danville, Kentucky, born in 1894. In his adolescence, he attended Tuskegee University in Alabama, famous African-American school down there. And by this time, he had kind of settled on the reeds as his primary instruments, having grown up on many as a child. He settled in Chicago in the early 1920s, joining Ollie Powers, a drummer up there. And in 1923, he formed a band that traveled to New York, and he became part of the New York scene from 1924 on. Mr. Williams formed the Royal Flush Orchestra, which had a long residency at Harlem's Savoy Ballroom. And so most of the records that we're going to hear have that billing, Fess Williams and his Royal Flush Orchestra. Fess Williams was a particular showman and had a very boisterous and flamboyant style of performing. And you'll hear that come through on this very first record, but especially on the second one that we're going to listen to. He championed a style called gas pipe clarinet, which kind of has a very sharp attack and quick vibrato. And I certainly hope that you enjoy it as much as I do. I enjoy things that are different. And so I think that Fess really stands out as having a really cool style. Fess Williams really made it big in 1926, when he landed with Brunswick Records and released many sides on there. However, before that, he was on a few smaller labels, and we're going to listen to his very first record on Jeanette, followed up by a few subsequent releases on OK and the Columbia budget label Harmony. From September 29th, 1925, this is Green River Blues, a tune composed by Artie Shutt. And then we will hear from May 6th, 1926, Caroline and Make Me Know It. And then we'll hear a second version of Make Me Know It on the Harmony label, backed with My Mama's in Town. So just kick back and relax, folks, and listen to some early Fess Williams with Jack Shellac's Speakeasy 78s.

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Make me know it if you mean that.

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I don't want no fooling, and I don't mean maybe. 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

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It is very stomping. They're playing pop tunes of the day that are generally played in a very sophisticated hoity-toity manner, but these are being done in a very romping and raucous style. But yet it still has a wonderful groove. Sometimes bands get caught up in the raucous, but these musicians all seem to be jiving very well with each other. And I think that's very evident even in the brass players. They really kind of riff on the sharp attacks and tones of the reeds. And speaking of the musicians, the seldom heard players on these Fess Williams signs include such names as, of course, Fess Williams on reeds and vocals and directing, but also George Temple on trumpet, David Jelly James on trombone, Perry Smith on reeds, Henry Duncan piano, Ollie Blackwell banjo, and Ralph Bedell on drums. The group stayed about the same there for all of those sides that we just heard. And then, wouldn't you know it, they landed a long-term contract with Brunswick and Aeolian Vocalion and produced many sides that came out on those labels. A lot of the Vocalion stuff is quite rare, and I have not had the pleasure of acquiring any of those yet, but Fess Williams is one of my major weaknesses. And so, by golly, someday I'm going to have some of those in my collection. But moving on now from that last one that we heard on May 24th, 1926, we are going to October 1st, 1926, with a number called Messin' Around, with some wonderful vocals by Fess Williams in there, as well as the flip side, Heebie Jeebies, made most famous by Louis Armstrong and his famous scat vocal, the tune that first launched scat singing into the public consciousness. For those keeping score, for some reason, the billing on this record is Bud Jackson's Swanee Serenaders, which kind of makes me think that the label wanted to try out Fess Williams and kind of see how people reacted to his music before they officially put him on the label. So that way, if the record didn't sell well or something, that it wouldn't hurt his reputation or what have you. From March 28th, 1927, then, we are going to hear an augmented version of the Fess Williams group. He expanded from seven pieces, like we've been hearing, all the way up to 10. And with a full 10-piece band, he really fills up the microphones here with some wonderful music. The full band includes Fess Williams, reeds and directing, and some vocals here and there, George Temple and Kenneth Roan, trumpets, Jelly James again on trombone, Otto McKell and Perry Smith, reeds, Henry Duncan, piano, Ollie Blackwell, banjo, Clinton Walker on tuba, and Ralph Bedell, drums. So he's still keeping so many of his key players, but just augmenting the group a little bit to really flush it out. So we're going to hear Messin' Around and Heebie Jeebies, and then from March 28th, 1927, Variety Stomp and Phantom Blues.

0: kidding.
1: Yes, sir. 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
0: What?
1: 10 skillets full of pep.
0: No.
1: Keep your doggy still, messing around until morning.
0: What about the old folks?
1: My grandma thinks it's nice. And grandpa, he done it twice.
0: Ooh.
1: And it's the easiest dance I've found. Hey, let's go right now.
0: Get the gun.

Moving along now to the summer of 1927, Fest was continuing on with Brunswick and recording several original pieces, the inspiration of which I would like to know more about. We got a very wide smattering of titles. We have Ozark Blues, but then we also have two interesting numbers here called Number 10 and Razor Edge. And these two really, really move along. But yeah, enjoy these numbers that Fess Williams did for Brunswick in June of 1927, and we'll be right back.

All right, getting closer to the end of the show here. I'm pleased to say that Fess Williams did indeed land the big recording contract with Victor after returning to New York City from a brief time leading an outfit at the Chicago's Regal Theater in the kind of like 1927-28 time period. But yes, once he returned to New York City, he recorded for Victor with his Royal Flush Orchestra, and the band was even a little bit more expanded now with 12 pieces. And the musicians are Fess Williams, of course, reads vocals and arrangements and directing, George Temple and Kenneth Rohn, trumpets, Jelly James, trombone, Lockwood Lewis, borrowed from the famous Missourians band on reeds, along with Perry Smith, Felix Gregory on reeds as well, Henry Duncan, piano, Alex Pendleton and Ollie Blackwell on guitars and banjos, Emmanuel Casamore on tuba, and Ralph Bedell on drums. From this very productive Victor session, we're going to hear three numbers to close out the show, and they are Here Tis, A Few Riffs, and Hot Town, all of which are Fess Williams' original compositions. Before we spin these discs, though, folks, I just wanted to remind you that you've been listening to WETF, the Jazz Station, 105.7 FM in the South Bend, Indiana area, as well as Jazz Radio, WETF.org, all over the world. 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My name is Jack Shellack. I'm here on Wednesday nights and Friday mornings, but you can tune into WETF anytime and hear jazz music programming of high quality. I'm going to carry it out with these three high-quality sides that I've mentioned previously by Fess Williams and his Royal Flush Orchestra, and we'll be back next week to finish out this little bit of going back to school with Fess. That's Professor Stanley Williams. Thanks again, folks, and I'll see you next week.

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1: Bo Hunkers.
0: Bo Hookers?
1: Bo Hunkers.
0: Bo Hunkers?
1: Oh, I beg your pardon. Hoboken.
0: Hoboken. Oh, well, Mr. Conductor, I want to go to Hot Town.
1: Hot Town?
0: Yes.
1: That's the last stop. All aboard.
0: All right.

Good morning. Today is September 11th, and it marks the birthday of jazz notables Harry Connick Jr. and Victor Wooten. Harry Connick, a Renaissance man of jazz, was born

0: smaller groups. He's worked on Broadway writing scores for The Pajama Game and Thou Shalt Not, for which he received a Tony nomination. Bassist and songwriter Victor Wooten was born this day in 1964 in Mountain Home, Idaho. A master of fusion, funk, bluegrass, and other genres, he's a member of Bella Fleck and the Flecktones and the eponymous Wooten Brothers. He created a music program called Bass Nature Camp that was expanded into Victor Wooten Center for Music and Nature, located near Nashville. He's recorded 10 albums as a leader, 14 with Bella Fleck, and dozens with other groups. From WETF's entire radio family, happy birthday salutes to Harry Connick Jr. and Victor Wooten, and happy birthday to our listeners who share the day with them. Tune in every morning just before 10 when we call attention to the birthdays of artists who should never be forgotten. 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
2: Find jazz with David Bassi right here on WETF, the Jazz Station in South Bend, Indiana. They say we all come from dust. Lila Bialy, she comes from Canada. And her album, Out of Dust, celebrates the fact that we all come from dust. Broken Vessels has to do, I'm not sure, with ships or the veins in our body. It's all on Chronograph Records. It's the song Broken Vessels from Lila Bialy.

Saxophonist Ian Hendrickson Smith, and has a long and varied career. I'm David Bassey. Ian Hendrickson Smith is good at that 3-4 horn rock and roll horn section, like Tower of Power and that sort of thing. He's made some great records with Dr. Lonnie Smith, and here he is, straight up jazzing on the Lowdown.

Coming up, Jack's Basket, recorded in the same room as the album we just heard. The Lowdown, with a double meaning, in loving tribute to one of the great drummers of our time, Lawrence Leathers, nicknamed Low, and hence the double meaning of the album here, Lowdown. Lawrence Leathers was taken from us in June of 2019, and we had good ties to him here in Kansas City, too. Ian Hendrickson Smith on the alto, Corey Weeds at the tenor, Rick Chermanson, John Weber, and Joe Farnsworth.

Coming up, Dr. Lonnie Smith and Voodoo Doll from one on Palmetto called Rise Up and a host of New Orleans musicians. That one comes from a pianist who has been in New York now 25 years, pianist-composer Edward Simon, headed for the big city from Venezuela 25 years ago, and this album, 25, a two-album set on Ridgeway Records, features the best of Edward Simon, a pianist who's very deep in thought, and there, Uninvited Thoughts, the title of the song, from the second in the two-album set called 25 Years, pianist-composer Edward Simon. It's jazz with David Bassey. Boy, it's glad to be with you once again right here on your favorite radio station, pulling up some tunes that you might want to think about, tunes that you might want to hear again, maybe tunes that you've heard before, maybe not. All that right here on Jazz with David Bassey. 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I've had the great honor of listening to Dr. Lonnie Smith live several times. Herlin Riley at the drums, Peter Bernstein at the guitar, and New Orleans favorite Donald Harrison at the alto sax, pulling up some Voodoo Doll, Dr. Lonnie Smith on Palmetto Records and the album Rise Up.

Released on May 25th, 1969, Midnight Cowboy won 3 Academy Awards. A poignant film and a poignant version of the theme song Cowboy Justice from Ben Allison and Midnight Cowboy. Preceded by Dr. Lonnie Smith.

Without adversity, life is just a series of events with no narrative arc. Eric Reed and some thoughtful music coming up on Jazz with David Bassey. We had a nice little concert there, didn't we? Came from two points in time, September 29th and 30th of 2017, Jeremy Pelt, live in Paris, Noir Nouge, and Victor Gould featured prominently at the piano. Preceding that, Thad Jones, Mel Lewis Orchestra, and Brother Hank Jones featured prominently at the piano from 1966. Here's Eric Reed from a 2020 release called For Such a Time as This, and Duke's composition,

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1: From Quality Radio Productions, it's another edition of The Jazz Scene. I'm Jake Longwell. Getting the hour underway with a track from an album which many argue is one of the greatest jazz records ever made. The album Kind of Blue, the 1959 classic from the Miles Davis Sextet. This album really helped to put the style of jazz known as modal jazz on the musical map. Miles Davis, of course, on trumpet, two sax players, Cannonball Adderley on alto and John Coltrane on tenor, Bill Evans on piano for most of the tracks, Paul Chambers bass, and Jimmy Cobb on drums. This is the track which opens this classic, So What?

three different interpretations of tracks which originally appeared on the album Kind of Blue from Miles Davis. We began with the original rendition of So What from Miles and the Sextet. We followed that with Freddie Freeloader, as played by the Dave Askren Trio. Dave Askren on guitar, Mike Flick, bass, and Steve Sykes on drums, from their 2002 release, Regarding Bill Evans, a collection primarily of jazz standards, interpreted by the iconic pianist. Freddie Freeloader is an interesting choice here, although it does indeed appear on the Kind of Blue album, which Bill Evans participated in heavily. This is the one track on Kind of Blue where he is not featured. Instead, the pianist on Freddie Freeloader is Wynton Kelly. Still, a great rendition of that classic from Dave Askren and his trio. And lastly, from 1977, bassist Ron Carter, who of course also had an association with Miles Davis, most notably in the mid-60s, and the new Miles Davis quintet of that era with Wayne Shorter, Herbie Hancock, and Tony Williams. From 1977 and Ron's album All Blues from the CTI label, with Joe Henderson on tenor sax, Roland Hanna on piano, and Billy Cobham on drums, we heard the title track, All Blues. We'll begin this set with flautist Holly Hoffman and a track from her 1989 release, Take Note, with her husband Mike Wofford on piano, Bob Magnuson on bass, and Sherman Ferguson on drums. This one's called Winter Sleeves.

some jazz from Italy. A quartet fronted by Gianni Basso on tenor sax from the album In Bari, subtitled You're My Everything, with Guido De Leon, guitar, Giuseppe Bassi, bass, and Salvatore Tranchini on drums. We heard It's You or No One. Another piece from the Great American Songbook before that, sung by a great American singer, Nat King Cole, on piano and vocals from 1956, the album After Midnight. By this point, Nat King Cole had achieved status as a pop star, but this album demonstrated that he was still very much a jazz musician and singer at his roots. On that track, you also heard Stuff Smith on violin, John Collins guitar, Charlie Harris bass, and Lee Young on drums. We heard I Know That You Know. And we began the set with Holly Hoffman on flute, Winter Sleeves, from Take Note. 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I'm Jake Longwell. 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If you want the playlist or audio for this episode, look for program number 1814. We'll begin our final set of the hour with the late Lem Winchester on vibes. Lem's career was cut all too short in the early 60s as the result of a gun accident. He was in his early 30s when he died. This is a track from the album Lem's Beat, recorded and released in 1960, with two sax players, Curtis Piegler on alto and Oliver Nelson on tenor. Two pianists, Roy Johnson and Billy Brown. Billy will be featured on this track. Wendell Marshall on bass and Art Taylor on drums. This is Friendly Persuasion.

0: That's a quintet fronted by Jim Rotundi on trumpet from 1998 and the album Jim's Bop, released on the Dutch Crisscross label. An all-star cast here with Eric Alexander, tenor sax, Harold Mayburn, piano, John Weber, bass, and Joe Farnsworth on drums. We heard King of the Hill. One of the few harpists in the history of jazz before that, Dorothy Ashby. From her self-titled release, Dorothy Ashby, from 1962, with Herman Wright on bass and John Tooley on drums, another jazz standard, You Stepped Out of a Dream. That's also available as part of a 2-CD set from the English Avid label, the album Dorothy Ashby, 4 classic albums plus, featuring 4 full-length LPs from this iconic harpist, as well as highlights from a 5th classic release. And we began the set with Lem Winchester on vibes from Lem's Beat, released in 1960. We heard Friendly Persuasion. That does it for this hour of the program. My name is Jake Longwell. Thank you, as always, for your company. Please join me again soon for another hour of the very best in jazz. The jazz scene is distributed by Quality Radio Productions.
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You're listening to WETF, your all jazz station in South Bend, Indiana. My name is Rob Hoff, and that, of course, was John Coltrane, and you are listening to Collector's Choice. My name is Rob Hoff, as I say, and that was from a recording made live at the Village Vanguard November 1st, 1961. We heard Coltrane on tenor saxophone with McCoy Tyner playing the piano, Reggie Workman at the bass, Elvin Jones on drums, and Eric Dolphy on bass clarinet. And this is actually the third in a series of focuses for us here on Collector's Choice on Eric Dolphy. We started on February 7th, then February 14th, and now February 21st is our third session. So it's Black History Month, and our focus for Black History Month is the work of a great performer and composer, Eric Dolphy. Eric Dolphy was actually born in Los Angeles in 1928. He died in Berlin in 1964 at the very young age of 36, complications of diabetes. So we just heard Eric Dolphy playing the bass clarinet. We're going to hear Eric Dolphy on flute in Holland, and then Eric Dolphy on alto saxophone in Berlin. So those are the two pieces coming up. So we're going to hear first Eric Dolphy doing from his recording, You Don't Know What Love Is, or the recording is called Last Date, recorded in Holland. He'll be doing You Don't Know What Love Is on flute. And then we'll go to Berlin, 1961 date for Eric Dolphy on alto saxophone, doing Tad Tamron's tune, Hot House. But first, Eric Dolphy on flute, You Don't Know What Love Is.

Eric Dolphy on flute. You Don't Know What Love Is. Recorded in Hilversum, Holland, June 2nd, 1964, just 4 weeks before Eric Dolphy passed away. You Don't Know What Love Is. You're listening to Collector's Choice on WETF, and here's Eric Dolphy playing the alto saxophone. Tad Tamron's tune, Hothouse, recorded in Berlin.

Yeah, recorded in Berlin, August of 1961, and you are listening to Collector's Choice on WETF, your jazz station in South Bend, Indiana. My name is Rob Hoff. That was from an Eric Dolphy recording, the Berlin Concerts, and they were recorded in Berlin in 1961. And Eric was playing the alto saxophone, Hot House, tuned by Tad Dameron, actually a contrafact for what is this thing called Love. Benny Bailey was heard on trumpet, Benny Bailey from Cleveland, who played with such people as Tony Lovano, the father of Joe. Pepsi Hour was heard on the bass, or make that piano, with George Joyner playing the bass. And George Joyner was later to change his name a few years later. And Buster Smith was heard on the drums. Eric Dolphy on alto saxophone. So let's go to another recording made also in August of 1961, but this time in New York City at a club called the Village Gate. Not the Village Vanguard, but the Village Gate. Village Gate is now gone, but it's now been replaced by a club called LPR, Le Poisson Rouge, and it's a great club. Anyhow, this is from the Village Gate. It's called, the recording is called Evenings at the Village Gate, John Coltrane with Eric Dolphy. And we're going to hear those two musicians, Dolphy and Coltrane. They actually met back in the 1940s, but they got together for some recordings in 1961 and 62. And this is from that recording live at the Village Gate. And we'll hear When Lights Are Low, in which Coltrane basically gives the stage to Eric Dolphy.

0: We are closing out this edition of Collector's Choice with music from the recording Evenings at the Village Gate. John Coltrane with Eric Dolphy. Eric Dolphy playing alto saxophone, bass clarinet with John Coltrane, and two bassists, Reggie Workman and Art Davis, and Elvin Jones on the drums. When Lights Are Low. Recorded in August of 1961 at the Village Gate. The recording at the Village Vanguard was 3 months later, November of 1961. Next week, we will have more from Eric Dolphy as we conclude our four-part look at the wonderful musician and composer Eric Dolphy. This is Collector's Choice on WETF.
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There's a piece by saxophonist Dennis Mitchell Tree called Omicron, and it comes from the recording Golden Rule. Dennis Mitchell Tree and his quartet. Dennis on tenor sax, Johannes Vollmann, piano, Jesse Crawford on bass, and Bill McClellan on drums, actually ending the piece and getting us started for another hour of the great American music we call jazz. Hi there, Dave Schwann with you. Thank you for joining us. We have two great organists up next, Charles Erland and Joey DeFrancesco. We hope all is well with you and yours. We hope the music makes things even better, of course. Charles Erland up next on the Hammond B3 and the title cut to his recording, Blowing the Blues Away.

There is a tune with just the right title for it, Blowing the Blues Away, from Charles Erlin. That's also the title cut from the CD of the same name. And a great quintet here. Charles on the Hammond B3, of course. Eric Alexander on tenor. James Rotundi, trumpet. Bob DeVos, guitar. And Greg Rockingham on drums. Well, you're listening to Jazz with Dave Schwann. And up next, the late, great Joey DeFrancesco, who collaborated with Christian McBride and Christian's big band on a Grammy-winning recording called For Jimmy, Wes, and Oliver, honoring Jimmy Smith, Wes Montgomery, and Oliver Nelson. Here's Joey and Christian without the big band, but joined by Mark Whitfield on guitar and Quincy Phillips on drums. Just these four guys here. Christian on bass, Joey on the organ, Mark on guitar, Quincy Phillips drums, with Freddie Hubbard's Up Jumped Spring.

Freddie Hubbard's Up Jumped Spring. Great arrangement there with Christian McBride on bass, the late great Joey DeFrancesco on organ. Christian and Joey were lifelong friends. Mark Whitfield on guitar, Quincy Phillips on drums, all four great friends. And that is from the album For Jimmy, Wes and Oliver, Christian McBride, and on many cuts on the recording, Grammy winning, by the way, featuring Christian's tremendous big band. You're listening to Jazz with Dave Schwann. Here is guitarist Joe Pass. This was recorded at a club called Dante's in North Hollywood in December of 1974. The recording is called Resonance, and the tune is called Come Rain or Come Shine.

0: Guitar virtuoso Joe Pass, live at Dante's, the club in North Hollywood, in December of 1974 with Come Rain or Come Shine from his recording Resonance. And Joe was joined by Jim Hugart on bass and Frank Severino on drums. You're listening to Jazz with Dave Schwann. Thank you once again for joining us, and please stay with us for a lot of great
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the Billy Taylor Trio with That's For Sure from the album called One For Fun. Bassist Chris Mondack is up next with his quintet featuring Hunter Smith on sax, Gabe Feldman on piano, Lyndon McCarty on guitar, and Chris Broomhead on drums. This is from Chris's recording called Glass Spheres, and the opening cut, Low.

bassist Chris Mondeck from his recording Glass Spheres and his tune called Low, L-O-W. Chris on bass with Hunter Smith on sax, Gabe Feldman on piano, Lyndon McCarty on guitar, and Chris Broomhead on drums. You're listening to Jazz with Dave Schwann. Once again, our thanks for joining us and supporting this great American music. Let's slow things down a little bit with vibraphonist Joe Locke. Joe and his quartet here did a great recording called Moment to Moment, featuring the music of Henry Mancini. Here is Dreamsville.

Joe Locke, and the music of Henry Mancini from Joe's recording Moment to Moment and Dreamsville. Joe on vibes, Billy Childs, the pianist, Eddie Gomez on bass, and Gene Jackson on drums. Here's pianist Steve Million from his recording What I Meant to Say, and a tune he wrote in tribute to his daughter. It's called Missing Page.

Missing Page. That's a tune written by the pianist we heard, Steve Million, in tribute to his daughter. From the recording What I Meant to Say, Steve and Steve Cardenas on guitar, John Sims on bass, and Ron Vincent on drums. Here's Bob Minter and the WDR Big Band.

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Vincent Herring from his album Ends and Means and Norwegian Wood. Vincent on alto with Danny Grissett on piano, Essiet Essiet bass, and

Boris Dudley on drums. You're listening to Jazz with Dave Schwann. So good to have you with us as always, and we hope the music makes things even better. Bassist Alexander Claffey is up next from his recording Good Spirits with a great quintet featuring Benny Benack III on trumpet, Nicole Glover is on tenor sax, Julius Rodriguez piano, and Joe Farnsworth on drums. Here's McCoy Tyner's Inner Glimpse.

The name of the album is Good Spirits, and these folks are in good spirits with McCoy Tyner's Inner Glimpse. The quintet, led by bassist Alexander Claffey, Benny Benek III on trumpet, Nicole Glover on tenor, Julius Rodriguez piano, and Joe Farnsworth on drums. They sure do take that at a pretty good clip, don't they? Let's slow down the pace with saxophonist Steve Slagle just a bit. This is from his recording called Ballads, Into the Heart of It, and his piece called See, See.

Steve Slagle there on soprano sax with his tune C.C. That's S-I as in yes, comma C, S-E-E. It's from his recording Ballads Into the Heart of It. Steve joined by Bruce Barth on piano, Ugana Okegwo on bass, and Jason Tiemann on drums. You're listening to Jazz with Dave Schwann, and we have guitarist Jocelyn Gould up next from her recording Elegant Traveler and an elegant piece by Duke Ellington, All Too Soon.

0: Duke Ellington's All Too Soon. Jocelyn Gould on guitar there. That's from her recording called Elegant Traveler. The trumpeter, Anthony Stanko, joining Jocelyn. Addison Fry on piano. If you were listening closely, you might have heard a little touches of Duke Ellington-isms during his playing. George Delancey on bass and Quincy Davis on drums. You're listening to Jazz with Dave Schwann. Our thanks for joining us. And please stay with us for a lot of great music ahead.
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0: Al Di Meola from his recording Splendido Hotel and Bianca's Midnight Lullaby.
1: Up next,
0: quite the big band, the Jazz at Lincoln Center Orchestra, Wynton Marsalis conducting from a 2-CD set called The Music of Wayne Shorter, and the composer is featured in this cut. It's called Yes or No.

The Jazz at Lincoln Center Orchestra with the music of Wayne Shorter, Yes or No? That's from a 2-CD set simply called The Music of Wayne Shorter. And we heard Wayne soloing on tenor sax, Wynton Marsalis on trumpet, and Dan Nimmer on piano. That recorded at Frederick P. Rose Hall, the Jazz at Lincoln Center Big Band's home, in May of 2015. Here's something that was recorded in January of 2018 at the supper club called Smoke, also in New York City. Harold Mayburn here from his recording Mayburn Plays Mayburn. Harold playing a lot of his own music on this recording, but in this instance, he's playing a tune by Jules Stein and Sammy Kahn. It's Magic.

0: Mr. Eric Alexander. Miss Magic, Mr. Eric Alexander, Mr. Joe Farnsworth, Mr. John Weber, Mr. Steve Davis, Mr. Vincent Herring, yours truly. Thank you.
1: And that's the late, great Harold Mayburn. Giving credit to his entire group there, but we heard Eric Alexander indeed soloing on tenor, Harold on piano, John Weber on bass, Joe Farnsworth on drums, with It's Magic. From the recording Mayburn Plays Mayburn, sets done at Smoke in New York in January of 2018. Here's something else that was recorded live in New York in February of 1964. Miles Davis and All Blues.

0: Miles Davis from February of 1964, recorded at Philharmonic Hall at Lincoln Center in New York with All Blues from the recording My Funny Valentine. With Miles on trumpet, George Coleman here on tenor, Herbie Hancock the pianist, Ron Carter on bass, and Tony Williams on drums. And before that, Harold Mayburn and his friend tenor saxophonist Eric Alexander with It's Magic from Mayburn Plays Mayburn. We thank you so much for joining us this hour and hope you enjoyed all the great American music we call jazz. Dave Schwann finishing up with the Kyle Ash Organ Trio from their recording Five Down Blues and Delirium.
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From band leader Remy LeBeouf's Assembly of Shadows, that was Rumpus from the album Architecture of Storms, opening this jazz hour. I'm your host, John Hill.

the wonderful Shirley Horn with the Quincy Jones Orchestra performing a Thad Jones arrangement of The Great City from the Best Of collection called But Beautiful. Shirley Horn. Ahead of it, it was Dave Grusin with music from West Side Story. That was the Jet Song. Ronnie Cooper there on baritone saxophone. George Young playing piccolo. And we opened the set with pianist Pete Malinverney, his album called On the Town. Pete Malinverney plays Leonard Bernstein. The tune New York, New York, with Ugana Okegwo on bass and drummer Jeff Hamilton. I'm John Hill. We're listening to jazz.

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1: 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yesteryear, such as Johnny Hodges, Artie Shaw, and Bobby Hackett, to boppers such as Joe Gordon, Phil Woods, and Roy Haynes, to the modernists such as Tony Williams, James Williams, and Terry Lynn Carrington. 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

pianist Herbie Hancock's Maiden Voyage, one of a couple of tunes here featuring the legendary saxophonist George Coleman. Maiden Voyage from the album of the same title. Freddie Hubbard was the trumpet player, bassist Ron Carter, Tony Williams, the drummer, from March of 1965. From April of 2021, music featuring George Coleman from an album by trumpeter Nicholas Payton called Smoke Sessions. That was a song called Turneron. Ron Carter, again, there on bass. Kareem Riggins was the drummer, Nicholas on trumpet and the keyboard, and saxophonist George Coleman. We're listening to jazz.

Right out loud, or being spotted in a crowd, better than anything except being in love. Talking about

me understand. Better than Ella Fitzgerald, better than Miles' latest news, better than Bill Evans' ballads, better than Joe Williams' blues, better than hearing Lady Day or checking in at Monterey.

Lucy and Dizzy, better than Route 66, better than Huntley and Brinkley, better than quiz shows all fixed, better than Kildare and Casey, sing it with Mitch, better than Hitchcock and Carlaw, better than clicking the switch, better than movies late at night, or watching Abel Griffith fight, better than Dead Effect, except being

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music from pianist Victor Gould from his album called In Our Time. That was a song he calls Lord Wallace. Tamir Schmerling was the bassist and Anwar Marshall, the drummer. Preceded by Al Jarreau, Better Than Anything, the name of that song. Al Jarreau from his Look to the Rainbow album with Tom Canning on keys. Joe Carrero was the drummer, Abe Laboriel on bass, and Lynn Blessing on vibes. And we began that set with flutist Hubert Laws, Bob James at the piano, Ron Carter on bass, Jack DeJohnette on drums with percussionist Ayerto Moreira, Gene Bertoncini on guitar. From the Hubert Laws album Rite of Spring, the song Pavan. I'm John Hill. Thanks for joining me for jazz. I'll see you later. From his album Nocturnes, flutist, saxophonist Yusef Lateef with Visible Particles.

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And welcome to Jazz for Everyone, hosted by Larry Dwyer on WETF, the jazz station in South Bend, Indiana. This is the program where we play jazz that everyone likes, those who have been listening to jazz for years and those who are new to jazz. Enjoy the music. Today's show begins with the Clayton Hamilton Jazz Orchestra in 1991, playing a Benny Carter song called Easy Money.

That was the Clayton Hamilton Jazz Orchestra playing a song called Easy Money. It's from their 1991 album, Heart and Soul. The song Easy Money was composed by Benny Carter in 1928 and originally recorded that year by Fletcher Henderson's orchestra. The 1991 arrangement we heard was done by John Clayton and featured solos by George Bohannon on trombone, trumpeter Clay Jenkins, Jeff Clayton playing alto sax, and drummer Jeff Hamilton. You are listening to Jazz for Everyone with your host, Larry Dwyer, on WETF, the jazz station in South Bend, Indiana. Next up is the magnificent singing of Ella Fitzgerald singing the Gershwin song, Fascinating Rhythm, in 1959.

That was Ella Fitzgerald singing the song Fascinating Rhythm. The song itself was written by George and Ira Gershwin in 1924 for the Broadway musical Lady Be Good, where it was introduced by Cliff Edwards, Fred Astaire, and Adele Astaire. This Ella Fitzgerald version was arranged by Nelson Riddle in 1959 and was included in the album Ella Fitzgerald Sings, the George and Ira Gershwin Songbook, produced by Norman Granz. And by the way, the nice drum fills were done by Alvin Stoller. You are listening to Jazz for Everyone with your host, Larry Dwyer, on WETF, the jazz station in South Bend, Indiana. Today's program began with a song composed by Benny Carter in 1928. He had a very long career, because next up we will hear Benny Carter himself playing alto sax in 1977, playing the song On Green Dolphin Street.

That was Benny Carter playing alto sax in 1977 at the Montreux Jazz Festival. Along with him were pianist Ray Bryant, Niels Henning Orsted Pettersson on bass, and drummer Jimmy Smith, who, by the way, is a different person from the jazz organist with the same name. The song was On Green Dolphin Street, originally a Lush movie theme by Bronislaw Kaper in a film of the same name, Green Dolphin Street. Next up is a song which combines the sounds of a marching band, a New Orleans brass band, and hard bop, composed by Benny Golson and played by Art Blakey and the Jazz Messengers. Here is Blues.

That song was called Blues March and was recorded by Art Blakey and the Jazz Messengers in 1958. It's on an album called Moanin'. The musicians are tenor saxophonist Benny Golson, who wrote the song, Lee Morgan playing trumpet, Bobby Timmons on piano, bassist Jimmy Merritt, and the leader Art Blakey playing the drums. Blues March. You are listening to Jazz for Everyone with your host, Larry Dwyer, on WETF, the jazz station in South Bend, Indiana. Jazz for Everyone continues now with Bob Curnow's big band in 1994 playing a song called It's Just Talk.

That was a song called It's Just Talk, played by Bob Kernow's L.A. Big Band. It's from a 1994 album called The Music of Pat Metheny and Lyle Mays. The song itself was composed by Lyle Mays for the 1987 album Still Life Talking by the Pat Metheny Group. The arrangement we heard was written by Bob Kernow. The soloists were trombonist Alex Iles, that's spelled I-L-E-S, Alex Iles, and pianist Bill Cunliffe. You are listening to Jazz for Everyone with your host, Larry Dwyer, on WETF, the jazz station in South Bend, Indiana. Our next recording is by the greatest of all jazz piano soloists, Art Tatum. The song is T42, recorded in 1953.

That was pianist Art Tatum in 1953 playing an astonishing version of the old 1924 song Tea for Two, composed by Vincent Humans. Art Tatum recorded the song some 16 times, beginning with his first solo recording session in 1933. This 1953 recording is considered by many to be his best version of the song. It was originally released on an album called The Genius of Art Tatum, Volume 10. In 1953 and 1954, producer Norman Granz recorded Art Tatum in four marathon sessions, recording 119 songs all together. That averages 30 songs per session, an amazing achievement by the greatest jazz pianist, Art Tatum. Next up is the Benny Goodman Quartet with Goodman on clarinet, Teddy Wilson playing piano, vibraphonist Lionel Hampton, and Gene Krupa on the drums. This live recording of the song Limehouse Blues was done in 1937.

That was Limehouse Blues, played by the Benny Goodman Quartet in 1937 in a live broadcast from the Pennsylvania Hotel in New York City. The song Limehouse Blues originated in London in 1921 and was composed by Philip Brahm. It was popularized in America by Gertrude Lawrence in the 1924 Broadway show André Charlot's Revue. The musicians on this 1937 recording were Benny Goodman on clarinet, Teddy Wilson playing piano, vibraphonist Lionel Hampton, and Gene Krupa on the drums. Jazz for Everyone continues now with trombonist Buddy Morrow and his orchestra playing their version of the song Night Train.

That was the song Night Train, a hit recording for trombonist Buddy Morrow and his orchestra. The song began as a 1947 Duke Ellington song called Happy Go Lucky Local and was redone in 1951 by tenor saxophonist Jimmy Forrest, who called it Night Train. The Buddy Morrow recording we just heard came out in 1952. Night Train. You are listening to Jazz for Everyone with your host, Larry Dwyer, on WETF, the jazz station in South Bend, Indiana. Jazz for Everyone continues now with vocalist Cecile McLaurin-Salvant singing a song called Nothing Like You.

That was Cecile McLaurin-Selvand singing a song called Nothing Like You, which was composed by Bob Doro. It's from a 2017 album called Dreams and Daggers. Accompanying Cecile McLaurin-Selvand were Aaron Deal on piano, bassist Paul Sicavi, and Lawrence Leathers playing the drums. You are listening to Jazz for Everyone with your host, Larry Dwyer, on WETF, the jazz station in South Bend, Indiana. Next is the classic recording by Count Basie and his orchestra of the song Lil Darlin'. It is from the 1957 Count Basie album with the big atomic bomb explosion showing on the cover. But Lil Darlin' is a gentle song. Here it is.

That was Count Basie and his orchestra playing one of their best-known songs, Little Darlin'. It was composed by Neil Hefti and was released in 1957 on the Atomic Basie album. Wendell Cully played the harmon-muted trumpet solo, and of course, Count Basie was at the piano. We'll close out this edition of Jazz for Everyone with Chick Webb and his orchestra playing a brilliantly energetic song from 1937. Here is Harlem Congo.

0: That was Chick Webb and his orchestra in 1937 playing a Charlie Dixon song called Harlem Congo. Soloists included Bobby Stark on trumpet, Chauncey Houghton playing clarinet, trombonist Nat Story, and of course the brilliant drumming of band leader Chick Webb. And this has been Jazz for Everyone, hosted by Larry Dwyer on WETF, the jazz station in South Bend, Indiana. This is the program where we play jazz that everyone likes, those who have been listening to jazz for years, and those who are new to jazz. We hope that you enjoyed the music.
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2: We're going to feature the great saxophone player Sonny Stitt, proficient both on the alto and the tenor. Also, as we go along, there'll be some cuts with Gene Ammons, Gene Ammons with Stitt, and something else with Sonny Rollins and Diz and Stitt. All some great stuff. And we're going to open up with Miles Davis' tune, Tune Up.

Okay, what you just heard with Tune-Up. The rhythm section, Barry Harris on the piano, Sam Jones on the bass, and the late, great Bostonian Alan Dawson on the drums. We have two more from the same session, Just Friends, and I Can't Get Started. Barry Harris on the piano, Sam Jones on the bass, Alan Dawson on the drums.

We played Just Friends, I Can't Get Started, and open up the set with Tune Up. The rhythm section helping out here. Barry Harris on the piano, Sam Jones on the bass, and Alan Dawson on the drums. We have two more from the same session, Idaho and Sonny Stitt composition, Blues for Prez and Bird. Of course, referring to Lester Young and Charlie Parker.

Blues for Prez and Bird. Prior to that, Idaho, Barry Harris on the piano, Sam Jones on the bass, and Alan Dawson on the drums. Right now you're listening to There Is No Greater Love, and then we're going to play the same session, Blues Up and Down.

Jazz Styles by Dr. Mark Gridley on WETF, the jazz station in South Bend, Indiana. Mark's guest is jazz historian Mike Factor. Let's get back to Mike and the music of Sonny Stitt.

Yeah, Jug, Gene Emmons, and Sonny Stitt, Blues Up and Down. And the rest of the group comprised of John Houston on the piano, Buster Williams on the bass, and George Brown on the drums. That was recorded in Chicago way back in August 27th, 1961. Next up, we're going to go to Sonny Stitt along with Sonny Rollins and Dizzy Gillespie with Stitt's composition of the Eternal Triangle.

the Eternal Triangle. Two Sonnies, Sonny Stitt, Sonny Rollins, doing the tenor work, trumpet work by Dizzy Gillespie. Rhythm section, Ray Bryant on the piano, Tommy Bryant on the bass, and Charlie Persip on the drums. Just excellent playing by all. So we're going to close out, as far as we can go, with Sonny Stitt Plays Bird, the tunes of Charlie Parker.

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We'd like to thank Mark's guest, jazz historian Mike Factor, for bringing us the art of alto saxophonist Sonny.

0: Hi, I'm Gloria Krolak, host of Morning Glory. It's my pleasure to now share Monday mornings with you for a full hour starring the vibraphone, a percussion instrument introduced to jazz in the 1930s by Lionel Hampton and Red Norvo. What's a vibraphone? Just the coolest instrument ever. Played with two or four mallets, player's preference, the vibraphone swings and sings, whispers and whistles, blends in and stands out. Catch the vibes at 8 a.m. Eastern Time at WETF-FM, the jazz station in South Bend, Indiana, and streaming online at jazzradiowetf.org.
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3: Welcome to A Touch of the Classics. My name is Jane, and I look forward to sharing with you jazz music from the first half of the 20th century for the next 2 hours. Our first song is Muskrat Ramble. You've probably heard that one. And the artist is Dr. Henry Levine's Barefoot Dixieland Philharmonic. Did you ever hear of that? But I'm sure you've heard of Sidney Bechet. He's an American saxophone clarinet player, and he's legendary for his playing.

We had two tunes after the Muskrat Ramble. The first one was Kay's Melody, and Kay is spelled K-A-Y-E apostrophe S, because it's for the man who's playing here and also composed the tune, and it was Sammy Kay. And that's from an album called Big Band Themes, recorded in 1947, and they say on the cover, "Do you remember them? Do you?" And the third song there was Do You Know What It Means to Miss New Orleans? And it's Pete Fountain, probably one of my two favorite people from New Orleans. He's a clarinet player, and it came from an album called Pete Fountain Big Band Blues. Next song was given, the album was given to me by the man who's in the band here. His name is Ed Wise, and he's playing with his New Orleans jazz band. And the song is Si Tu Veux Ma Mère. And the Madiri brothers are here. He often plays with the Madiris. And as you know, the weeks go on, I'll play a number of tunes by the Madiri brothers.

You are listening to A Touch of the Classics with me, Jane, here on WETF, the jazz station in South Bend, Indiana. 1928 recording called Goofus, and this is with Slim Lamar's Southerners. He composed it, he does the vocals, and near the end of the tune, you can wait to hear a slapped bass. There are a number of albums called Jazz the World Forgot, Jazz Classics of the 1920s, and there's so wonderful songs for someone like myself who wants to play this and introduce it to more people. So please enjoy Goofus.

another one from Jazz the World Forgot, but you're going to remember it because a good tune. Auburn Avenue Stomp, written 1929. And this is with J. Neil Montgomery and his orchestra, and he is a piano player. We've got two really great songs coming up. The first is My Mammy's Blues. That's with Reb Spikes Majors and Minors. And he always composes with his brother, John. So it's really Reb and John Spikes. The second song you'll hear is Big Ben. And that's Bennett's Swamplanders, recorded in 1930.

You are listening to A Touch of the Classics with me, Jane, here on WETF, the jazz station in South Bend, Indiana. We're going to have some songs now by Scott Joplin. The album I'm working with is The Red Book, The Red Back Book with the Link Syncopators. And the song is Heliotrope Bouquet, and this is with the Southland Stingers Band.

heliotrope bouquet was followed by the Cascades. That was another Scott Joplin tune. And playing for you here was the New England Conservatory Ragtime Ensemble. Right now you're going to hear the Ragtime Dance, and this is another Scott Joplin tune, and also done by the New England Conservatory Ragtime Ensemble. And heading this is Gunther Schuller.

All right, you just heard a tune by the words and music by Walter Donaldson. The tune was Thinking of You from an album I've had for many, many years called Orphan Newsboys Laughing at Life. You are listening to A Touch of the Classics with me, Jane, here on WETF, the jazz station in South Bend, Indiana. We're going to finish up the first hour with two songs, Pee Wee Blues, and that's Pee Wee Russell. He's a clarinet player from his album Clarinet Strut. And the second song will be Frisco Zydeco with Queen Ida. She composed the song. Once you hear her, you want to hear more. And tell me. And she's there with her Bon Temps Zydeco band.

While I was touring Seattle in 1977, I think it was, I'm not sure, Al Rapone was at the beach. And when I got back, he said, well, I've got something for you. And I said, what is it? He said, Frisco Zydeco. So we're going to do it for you. Yeah!

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1: 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yesteryear, such as Johnny Hodges, Artie Shaw, and Bobby Hackett, to boppers such as Joe Gordon, Phil Woods, and Roy Haynes, to the modernists such as Tony Williams, James Williams, and Terry Lynn Carrington. 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
3: Welcome back to A Touch of the Classics for our second hour of early jazz music. We ended the first hour with some Zydeco music. That was Queen Ida. I'll play some more for you in future days. But are you still kind of bouncing around the room, because she is wonderful? Okay, so we're up to Gravier Street Blues, and this is with New England's own Pom Pamir and his new Jazz Wizards from an album called Good Stuff, Hot and Ready.

when you've been doing this for 19, 20 years, there are certain albums that you just like better than others. And the second song here is Red Hot Band. And that's with early Duke Ellington, the 1926 to about 1931. And it's his Brunswick and Vocalion recordings. One of my favorite New England bands is the Black Eagles Jazz Band. They've been going since the mid

1990s, and the song you're going to hear now is called Blame It on the Blues. It was from their 1990s album called Jersey Lightning.

You are listening to A Touch of the Classics with me, Jane, here on WETF, the jazz station in South Bend, Indiana. Sam Lannon is a name you might know. I hope it does. They were the Lannon brothers. In fact, my dad was in the Armed Forces and National Guard, and the Lannon bands would come. I think all of the Lannons had passed away by that point, but they have wonderful bands. And this is an album with Sam Lannon, and it's called Turn on the Heat, Hot Dance Band Music. And the first song is Gloriana, and the second song is with a different group, though. It's with Chick Nelson's Collegians, and it's in the same album, Sam Lannon Turning on the Heat for Hot Dancing. And the song is You Gotta Know How to Love.

a new name maybe for you, and that's Rudy Wydoff. And the song is Saxima. He also wrote Saxophonia in 1920, and that was really served to make the saxophone a popular instrument. And the album's called Rudy Wydoff. It's Doeft, Chrysler of the Saxophone.

after Saxima, you had Blue Hoosier Blues. And this is with the San Francisco Starlight Orchestra from an album called Doin' the Raccoon. You are listening to A Touch of the Classics with me, Jane, here on WETF, the jazz station in South Bend, Indiana. All right, I have a great album called Favorites of the Roaring Twenties. And the first song we're going to hear from that is I'll See You in My Dreams. This is with the Ray Miller Orchestra. And the song was written by Gus Kahn. He wrote the words. And Isham Jones wrote the music.

The second song you just heard from that album is Babyface, and that's Ben Selvin and his orchestra. The next song we're going to, same album, we're going to play for you in a little Spanish town, and this is with the Miami Marimba Band. What a great sound they have. And then I'll come back after you've heard three songs in total.

So we had two more songs after In a Little Spanish Town. The first of those two is Whispering, which is probably familiar to many people. And that was Paul Whiteman and his Ambassador Orchestra. And the second song you heard there was Yes, Sir, That's My Baby. And that's Ace Brigode and his 14 Virginians. You are listening to A Touch of the Classics with me, Jane, here on WETF, the jazz station in South Bend, Indiana. The British have really some great dance bands, and one of them was run by Freddie Gardner. I have a collection of all his music, and so sometimes he just plays in it, and sometimes he directs the band. So this song is called Sammy Saxophone. And as I said, with Freddie Gardner, the British dance band, and he does play the saxophone.

the cute originality. He's pally with Rudy Valley. He's a virtuoso and a mean little bozo when he plays in all those awkward minor keys that remind you of the Japanese. St. Louis could drive you screwy when it's played by Sammy. Saxophone, he can romp, he can stomp. See the dames go all appassionata when he plays this obligata. Medicos who speak in foreign tongues say he's got the swellest pair of lungs. Sends

going across the pond again. This is to the Dutch Swing Collegiate Band. And this is the album says, and it's live. So I guess they recorded it live. And the tune, familiar, Mood Indigo. We have two more songs left. The first is Kater, K-A-T-E-R, Street Rag from 1925. And this is Kansas City Jazz from an album, The Real Kansas City of the 20s, 30s, and 40s. And it's Benny Moten's Kansas City Band playing for us here, followed by Boogie Woogie Bugle Boy. And you'll recognize that. That's the Andrew Sisters from an album, Those Were Our Songs, Music of World War II. So I will be back next week, and I will be bringing more great music to you. Bye-bye.

0: Hi, I'm Gloria Krolak, host of Morning Glory. It's my pleasure to now share Monday mornings with you for a full hour, starring the vibraphone, a percussion instrument introduced to jazz in the 1930s by Lionel Hampton and Red Norvo. 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